Big Family here. Yeah. Show, Natasha. Thank you, guys. Yuri. Thank you, André. My new friend from Brazil, DJ. Yeah. Thank you, brother. Ali, Agabu. Yes. See you next Wednesday. Here's DJ MKZ House Grand Show live and direct. 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Here is Atomics UK, the best underground radio of the world. Yeah. Thank you, guys. Excellent evening to everyone.

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Well, welcome along, ladies and gentlemen, to what has been quite a treacherous week for anybody born in the 80s. As you can hear in the background, I'm going to do a little track for Dolly. You are listening to What a Relief It's Friday. And thank nobody else has died today. Touch bloody wood. So from my childhood, we have had Dolly Parton, Tim Curry and Peter Cullen, who, as a child, he was my absolute hero because he was Optimus Prime. So there might be a little bit of Transformers in there somewhere later on. But if you want to message in, the number's 07888 695 948. Let us know how you've got through this week. Let us know if you're going out for a drink. This is the bank holiday show, so I'd hope that you all are going to go out and enjoy yourselves. Let's get some shout-outs to Mr. H. Lee C. Thank you very much, gentlemen. Glad you're all well. Wix Viper MQZ. Hope you're all well, gentlemen. The rest of the Atomics family, I will speak to you all soon. Hope you're well. Mr. Dixon up after myself. Hope you're well, sir. We get a shout-out to Ash, Sean and Amber, Paul at Studio Martin, Candy and Paul, Billy and Wayne and Emma. Hope you're all well. Silent listeners, shout-out to you as well. But let's get on with it. Let's let Dolly start us off, shall we? Speak to you all soon.

Well, we're into the last 20 minutes of the first hour. Hope you've enjoyed it. Hope you enjoyed the little Dolly tribute at the beginning. Got a couple more tracks, and then in the second half, I will be stepping it up for the next hour. I've never felt like this before. I'm going to leave it there, let you listen to the music. I'll say bye in a moment.

Right, this is going to be the last one of this hour. If anybody knows what it is, then yeah, get hold of me. Let me know. Message in 07888 695 948.

Well, I'm going to leave you with this. We're going to come back the second hour with, it's probably going to be some hardcore. So I hope you're up for it. Have a quick break, have a quick relax, and I will see you on the other side. What a relief, it's Friday.

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Did you buy a shed? Oi, how about, did you benefit from the ample free parking? I'll tell you what, that's all I want in life. Anywho, thanks for coming back. And now we're in the mix. For the next 2 hours, we're going liquid. And I figured, as summer is on the way out, I'd just keep it on a little while longer. So this first hour is purely summery tunes. Hope you enjoy. It's Atomics Radio.

Honestly, almost always my most favourite 2 hours of the show when I get to get down and dirty with the tunes. Oh.

point. And we started out with Satie and Anthony Casper in the Sun, then Break pushing me on, London Electricity Tape Loops, absolute classic track, and then Macca and Soul Motion, Get Down.

Shouts to Jessica in Medway. She is locked and loving it, and I quote, loving it. What a hard tea. Danny Wiener and Makoto, Midnight Hour, and this is Changing Faces. Talk to you. Oh, mate, don't go anywhere.

Alright, we're overloading you with music here, I realise. Changing Faces talk to you, New Logic Sanctuary, the Vanguard Project, In the Ground, Oven Glow, Glow Mellow Flow. I want to squeeze in as many as I can. Probably got about 20 in total. We're going to get it done.

Prior to that, Row Pieces, Brazil Calling, and Mark Kush Talk. Going into Radical, all yours. Summary Liquid Remix here on Atomics Radio. It's the Atomic Space Show. I'm Viper, and it's a pleasure to have you here this Sunday evening. We're live from 9 till midnight every

Classic anthem, Tykes, Sunshine. Prior to that, Radical, All Yours. You know this. Sing along, feel free.

That was the Jim Polo, Better Days. Out to DJ Relief. I remembered.

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next track up, Ethan Walsh, Frankie Rizzardo remix of Look Good. If you just locked on, welcome to Lee's Lounge, the Atomics Breakfast Show. I'll be taking you through till 10 a.m.

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Featuring Reiki. DJ Plague. Mr. H and Monty. Viper. Much more. That's Monday evenings right here on Your Atomics. Drum and bass Mondays. Sounds of Kent's freshest beats. Next track up's gonna take us through to a short ad break. Keep it locked and catch me on the other side for part two of Lee's Lounge, the Atomics Breakfast Show. I'll catch you up after the ads. Keep it locked.

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back on the other side. Welcome back to part two of Leeds Lounge, the Atomic's Breakfast Show. Happy Monday. Hope everyone's well. Out to all the listeners, good morning. Kicking us back off, we got Meat Beat Manifesto with Radio Babylon. Let's get into it.

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Had to move to groove, John Dixon. 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

sounds of Mr. Lee. Liddell Towns Hell remix. Get busy. That's Mr. H. That's MC Mumbles.

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Happy Monday. 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

I love this track. Fleskis, Fleskis, never dies. In this future beat, special mix. Yes. Yusuf mixes a hoot. Live and direct. You listen to JMKC. Underground style forever. This is House Ground Show. Very much for obvious UK.

Everybody works in the underground. Everybody works in the underground. 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Everybody works in the underground. 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

so here's a little something to bring down the walls. 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

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You're in the mix with DJ Sound on Atomics UK. Welcome. Kicking your set off from 3 until 5 every Saturday. Had some absolute banging tunes today as well. Just listening to a bit of Miracle Maker, that's Dom Dollar, Clementine Douglas, great duo. Had a bit of She-Wolf, David Guetta before. A little bit of Jam Inside Your Love, Sam Green. Plenty more tracks to go, so do make sure that you stay tuned, whether you're listening online or via DAB. No excuse, get those speakers turned up, let people know.

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2: Right, how are we doing, folks? We're only about half an hour in. Plenty of time to go until 5 o'clock. So absolutely no excuse not to stay tuned. Whatever you're up to, whether you're listening in the car, in your house, starting up a little party, you need to stay tuned to Atomics UK. Plenty more insane tunes to come this weekend. So make sure that you turn up those speakers. This is also available on DAB. It might be available in your area, so it's worth checking that out. If not, you know you can always get it on.

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Don't Wake Me Up. Before that, we had I Want Your Soul, Armin van Helden. Awesome tune. A little bit of Sweet Like Chocolate next, so make sure you hang around for that.

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Well, welcome along, ladies and gentlemen, to what has been quite a treacherous week for anybody born in the 80s. As you can hear in the background, I'm going to do a little track for Dolly. You are listening to What a Relief It's Friday. And thank nobody else has died today. Touch bloody wood. So from my childhood, we have had Dolly Parton, Tim Curry and Peter Cullen, who, as a child, he was my absolute hero because he was Optimus Prime. So there might be a little bit of Transformers in there somewhere later on. But if you want to message in, the number's 07888 695 948. Let us know how you've got through this week. Let us know if you're going out for a drink. This is the bank holiday show, so I'd hope that you all are going to go out and enjoy yourselves. Let's get some shout-outs to Mr. H. Lee C. Thank you very much, gentlemen. Glad you're all well. Wix Viper MQZ. Hope you're all well, gentlemen. The rest of the Atomics family, I will speak to you all soon. Hope you're well. Mr. Dixon, up after myself. Hope you're well, sir. We get a shout-out to Ash, Sean and Amber, Paul at Studio Martin, Candy and Paul, Billy and Wayne and Emma. Hope you're all well. Silent listeners, shout-out to you as well. But let's get on with it. Let's let Dolly start us off, shall we? Speak to you all soon.

Well, we're into the last 20 minutes of the first hour. Hope you've enjoyed it. Hope you enjoyed the little Dolly tribute at the beginning. Got a couple more tracks, and then in the second half, I will be stepping it up for the next hour. I'm going to leave it there, let you listen to the music. I'll say bye in a moment.